Community.ca. The opinions expressed in the following program are those of the host and their guests and do not reflect the views and opinions of the management and staff of CHLO AM 530.

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The opinions expressed in the following program are those of the host and their guests and do not reflect the views and opinions of the management and staff of CHLO AM 530.

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1: Satnam.
0: The supreme truth.
1: Karta Purakh.
0: The creator. Without fear.
1: Nirvair.
0: Without hate.
1: Akal Murat.
0: Omnipresent.
1: Ajoni Sepam.
0: Immortal.
1: Guru Parsad.
0: Through his grace.
1: Jap.
0: Thou shalt worship the eternal truth.

0: Your family have arrived, sir.
1: How are they?
0: 3 generations, 12 cars, 22 gentlemen, and 23 guns.
1: 22 gentlemen and 23 guns. Who brought 2?
0: Your grandfather, sir. It seems that Purdy's only sell them in pairs.

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1530.ca. 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

Adab, namaskar, pyar, satkar, dinal, sat, shri akal, and a very good evening. Wapas aa gaye ji, weekend tusi enjoy kar rahe ho, shanivar di sham di mehfil de vich ik var phir to. 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